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0: What's that? 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Or this? What about this? Maybe you're into this.
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0: Or even this?
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Okay. 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

0: you know who I am. 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I'm that bitch, I'm the drama, I'm that mischief, I'm designer.
1: I'm the drama.

0: Ahikarua presents a journey that celebrates the artists and stories of the Dunedin Public Art Gallery Collection. Building from the just-released book of the same title, the exhibition explores ideas of arrival and departure, ways of occupying and experiencing land in the natural environment, buildings, structures and spaces of shelter and protection, and the sharing of stories through art. Acknowledging mana whenua and the concept of ahika as an expression of the continuous occupation of land through whakapapa, Te Ahikaroa offers audiences a rich sense of the unique location and history of this institution, the wide range of artists represented in the collection, and the artistic, cultural and historic context of their works. Te Ahikaroa, on now at the Dunedin Public Art Gallery.
1: What's that? 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Well, look no further. The Radio 1 Community Notice Board is what you're after. 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

0: Kia ora e te whānau. You're listening to Radio 1, kei te whakarongo mai, ko kite reo irirangi kotahi. This is the Friday Drive. I'm Felix.
1: And I'm Hunter.
0: What you just heard was Hirao A by Teva Viaris. And we are talking now just to do our Friday flat feed announcement.
1: That's right.
0: So just to remind people, oh, I think you're not on the right mic. Speak now.
2: Hello.
0: Oh, no, Hunter's here. Hunter, reintroduce yourself.
2: Sorry, I'm Hunter. I'm here. I had the wrong mic on, but now
0: it
2: you
0: happens.
2: Should hear me. It does happen in the industry.
0: In the business.
2: Yeah. Which we are pioneers of.
0: It's true. We're probably the most influential radio station, and specifically newscasters as well. I'd say we're anchors.
2: So, yeah, this is the Friday flat feed. We're doing it, I think, is it every Friday?
0: Every Friday
2: for the rest
0: of
2: June.
0: Month. Yeah.
2: Yeah. So, yeah, you can get amongst that. Go on to the, I don't actually know how you sign up, OUSA website, I think.
0: Yeah. Or you can check the Radio 1 website. I'm sure there's details. Or the Radio 1 Instagram.
2: So, basically, you can score your flat, a free feed on a Friday night, save you a lot of hassle, save you cooking or going out and purchasing food. And we're about to pick our winner. Call them.
0: Yeah. And again, send this stuff in so next week maybe you can get your Friday flat feed, which is free food from the Bowling Club. Thank you, Bowling Club. And yeah, we've just chosen a winner from last week's submissions who had really great and succinct prose. Said, awesome source chat.
2: Yeah.
0: They're pretty awesome source chat, and we like that.
2: Yeah, we like it. They're just blunt. They're very to the point. We're cool. Give us food.
0: And they're backing themselves, which we really like.
2: The confidence goes a long way.
0: All right. Time to dial them up.
2: Let's do it.
0: Let's hope they pick up. Because if they don't pick up, no feed.
2: No flat food, just an Arco taco.
0: Kia ora, is this Mina? Hello? Can you hear us?
3: Hello? yeah.
0: Great, this is Felix from Radio 1.
3: Sorry?
0: This is Felix from the Radio 1 Friday Drive. You sound a bit occupied.
3: Sorry?
0: Can you hear us now any better?
3: Yes.
0: This is Felix.
3: What's occupied,
0: sorry? This is Felix from Radio 1.
3: Oh, yeah.
0: This is for the Friday flat feed. Yeah.
2: Yeah, you won.
0: Congratulations, you are our selected winner for this week. We simply liked your succinct and self-backing prose.
2: Yeah, it was great writing. We loved it.
0: We respect the use of chat at the end of it.
3: Sorry? The chat?
0: Yeah, we just love the use of the word chat right at the end of it. Nice and succinct.
3: Oh. Oh, yeah.
0: Yes. Well, anyways, we will be in touch, if that's all right, on how to get your flat feed. We'll get Hunter to hand deliver it later today.
3: Mm-hmm. Deliver it.
0: Yeah.
3: Oh, when? Like,
2: what'd they say?
3: So I'm just not familiar. Like, I just did it, like, randomly.
0: Yeah, fair enough.
3: And, like, I don't know, like, what it would be like.
0: He should, like, I think it's, what is it, 5 o'clock or 5:30?
4: In terms of delivery?
0: Yeah.
4: Yeah, I could probably do around 5:30 if that suits.
0: Yeah.
3: I have to tell my flatmates. I didn't even tell them that I signed up for
4: this. That's okay. Yeah, I mean, if you get your flatmates' blessing, then that's all good. I can always just sort of drop it by the door.
3: Oh, just drop it by the door. Should I just, like, it's because I'm outside right now. I just, like, I could run home, like, real quick.
4: Yeah, maybe, if you're able to do that.
3: By the door or something.
4: That'd be awesome. Yeah, and maybe just let them know in case they're wondering why there's a random dude walking up to your door.
3: Mm-hmm.
4: Sick.
0: Awesome. Well, congratulations.
3: Thank you.
0: Thank you for picking up, and we best be hanging up now, but it's great to talk, and yeah, congratulations again. You will get your flat feed in maybe an hour or so.
3: Oh, yeah, thank you.
0: Cheers. Have a good one.
3: You too. Thank you.
0: Ooh, and there we go.
4: Wonderful.
0: We did it.
4: Yes.
0: And a little bit of technical issues at the start.
4: Yeah. Oh, it's weird because until I put those headphones on, I couldn't hear what was happening. So I was like,
0: Oh, yeah.
4: Yeah.
0: And it sounded like she was busy.
4: Yeah.
0: Occupied with something.
4: Well, that's all right. We got
0: as long as they picked up. Yeah, there we go.
4: Yes.
0: Boom. So, yeah, just a reminder, if you're listening now, make sure to submit your Friday Flat Feed story and why you should win.
4: It will ask you to explain why, and definitely try and be kind of whimsical or interesting with it.
0: Yeah.
4: Yeah.
0: We'd love to hear a bit more variety.
4: Yeah. There's a lot of, where we've got exams. It's like, true, but everyone does, you know?
0: Yeah. We're all kind of dealing with that right now.
4: Yeah.
0: We need some escapism, I think.
4: Indeed. Give us a good tale of woe.
0: Yarn us a story.
4: Sick. All right.
0: All right. Up next we have Doing Our Worst by Molly Payton. Keep it locked on the one.

0: Kia ora te whānau, you're listening to Te Reo Irirangi Kotahi. I am here with Josie.
1: Hello.
0: And this is the Friday Drive. I'm Felix. Welcome back.

0: Welcome.
1: I subbed out Hunter for Josie.
0: Easy swap to make.
1: We did the Friday flat feed just before.
0: Oh, who got fed?
1: This person called Mina.
0: Oh, yay! Congrats.
1: The quote was, "Our flat deserves this because we're pretty awesome source chat."
0: You know what? That I would give it to them too.
1: Yeah, exactly.
0: They do deserve it. And if you wanted to get the Friday flat feed, how would you apply?
1: I believe you can check our Instagram or the website or the USA website. I think there's multiple pathways you can follow.
0: Can you apply at all of them and maximize your chances of flat feeds?
1: I would, honestly, I think that when I see people submitting twice, I instinctively don't choose them.
0: Okay, so don't.
1: So that's a bit of advice. For me. Maybe I'm really cruel.
0: No, I rate that. I mean, I feel like, desperation's ugly.
1: Yeah. That's kind of true.
0: But also, you know, people don't have enough money and food and stuff at the moment. But
1: it's true. And
0: just make
1: it's
0: a really good
1: everybody.
0: Message. As
1: make it
0: one
1: really
0: of
1: interesting.
0: Them. Because you guys pick.
1: Yeah.
0: Yeah.
1: We pick.
0: Well, we. I'm we. But I'm late. Sorry.
1: Yeah.
0: I was eating a vegan butter chicken pie because
1: Whoa.
0: I caved and went to a dairy.
1: So what aspect of it is a butter chicken pie? Because there's no chicken.
0: Or
1: and
0: butter.
1: I would argue it's not really a pie because there's no eggs
0: there's no
1: flour or
0: is
1: butter.
0: There actually eggs and pastry?
1: Yeah, I think so. But
0: it's
1: maybe I'm wrong.
0: Butter. It's usually definitely butter.
1: Yeah, probably no eggs.
0: Just the vibe, I guess.
1: Just that it gives butter chicken.
0: Just the vibe.
1: All right.
0: Hey, what's something wholesome you did yesterday night?
1: Yesterday night, we did some cool band.
0: Yesterday night, if you
1: we
0: will.
1: We did some cool band practice, and then we went to a potluck.
0: Oh.
1: It was really interesting. Yeah, I mean, you were there.
0: What was the best thing you ate at the potluck?
1: That's a good question. Unfortunately, I didn't get to try many of the desserts, because by that point, I was just so full.
0: Yeah, it's the issue, isn't it?
1: Yeah.
0: Did you try the mousse?
1: There was mousse?
0: Yeah, Caitlin put out chocolate
1: mousse.
0: Oh my gosh. Well, how do you make chocolate mousse? I think it's like
1: it's
0: a witch thing.
1: It's easy. I made some a month ago for a dinner party.
0: But Felix made it
1: burnt Basque cheesecake.
0: Was it supposed to be burnt?
1: Yeah, it's the recipe.
0: Okay.
1: It's got burnt in the name.
0: So no offense, but
1: it's so that it has like the crust around the outside that lets you like pick it up.
0: Right.
1: It was really tasty.
0: But
1: actually,
0: was like, who made that? But what do you do for a burnt Basque?
1: It's really easy.
0: Is it double boiled?
1: No, it's actually just you just mix all the ingredients together pretty much in like a big bowl and just like put it in the oven and then let it cool in the fridge for a bit.
0: Just go in oven.
1: It's like straight up simple.
0: Wow. Because I was expressing that as a bit of a cheesecake hater because I feel like cheesecakes are like a lot. Like it's a lot of cheesy, rich flavor. But the burnt Basque cheesecake, bees cake, if you will, the burnt Basque bees cake.
1: The burnt Basque bees cake.
0: Really good.
1: Thank you.
0: Actually rated. And
1: Now I'm sad that I didn't get any of that chocolate mousse.
0: Yeah.
1: It's not too hard to make mousse. I think it's mostly you have the tough part is folding it all together without losing like the air from the whisked egg whites. But otherwise, you just pretty much melt chocolate over boiling water in a bowl.
0: Wow. Welcome to the Felix and Josie Cooking Show.
1: Yeah, there you go. And then you just mix it all with cream and egg whites. That's pretty much it.
0: Wow.
1: And egg yolk, but I think you do that separately.
0: You put egg yolk in it?
1: I think you use both parts of the eggs.
0: Even the shell?
1: Yeah, and the shell. You sprinkle the shell
0: the
1: on
0: membrane.
1: It afterwards.
0: Like is that how sprinkles are made?
1: Sprinkles are made with eggshell, yeah.
0: Yeah.
1: Apparently, you can put eggshell in coffee to make it nicer.
0: No, that's rank. Eggshell?
1: Yep.
0: Is it crushed up?
1: Yeah, crushed up eggshell.
0: Why would you do that?
1: I don't remember. I don't remember why you do it.
0: Although I heard that like fat helps coffee be absorbed better, which is why people sometimes put butter in their coffee.
1: Butter in coffee?
0: Yeah.
1: Like man, at that point, that's...
0: I feel like that's less crazy than egg.
1: Apparently, adding eggshell to coffee... I'm not going to read the Google AI. So it's Swedish egg coffee is you put...
0: Ew. When I was in
1: coffee
0: Sweden,
1: grounds.
0: They were not doing that.
1: Whoa. You put an entire egg, shell and all... With some cold water to create a paste, and then you add the mixture to some...
0: How do you stir up a whole egg?
1: It sounds kind of good.
0: No, it doesn't.
1: I'm going to make that. I'm going to make a Scandinavian super smooth Swedish egg coffee.
0: I'm not going to eat it.
1: I'm going to do that.
0: I will not come to your house. And another controversial, other than cheesecake, stuffing.
1: Stuffing.
0: I'm a bit of a stuffing hater.
1: I think I might be as well. My flatmate made stuffing. And
0: he made a lot of stuffing.
1: It was pretty well prepared, actually. Like it was
0: good stuffing.
1: It was good stuffing, but I just don't know if it's for me. It's like a very American thing.
0: It's just like...
1: My partner really likes stuffing, and she's American, but
0: Alex
1: I'm not
0: is
1: sure.
0: American, and he likes it. So I just dox him.
1: And Owen also.
0: And they like stuffing?
1: Yeah, they all
0: like
1: stuffing.
0: Owen can't eat stuffing.
1: Oh, wait, yeah.
0: He's gluten-free.
1: Wait, you're so right.
0: Sorry. But unlucky. You know, as a common denominator. But I just feel like there's too many herbs, and it's just like mushy bread that's like kind of dry.
1: Yeah.
0: And it, I don't know. I just, for me, no. But you know, your flatmate said that he will just eat. He's. I was like, you could give it, try give it away. He's like, nah, I'll just eat the rest by myself with a spoon. I was like, oh.
1: That's yeah, it's interesting. That's he interesting. Does make some interesting things. I hope he's listening.
0: I don't think he listens to this.
1: I think I've seen him eat just over the course of a week, like exclusively like Indian flatbread.
0: Oh,
1: like
0: nothing
1: just
0: else?
1: No, nothing. I've not.
0: Does he
1: not,
0: make it?
1: No vegetable. It's like no, it's like microwave flatbread.
0: Wow.
1: So he just puts it in the microwave and then eats it.
0: Wow.
1: No vegetables, no meat, no anything else.
0: Oh, Indian flatbread's got everything you need. I guess.
1: And then you put ghee on it.
0: Oh.
1: So basically butter.
0: Oh. Is it?
1: It's like.
0: Or is it cheese?
1: No, ghee is more like oil.
0: Oh, like solid oil, like coconut oil.
1: Yeah, sort of. Yeah.
0: Huh? But not from the coconut.
1: No, from a cow instead.
0: Oh, what?
1: Yeah,
0: oh,
1: it's,
0: yes.
1: It's,
0: no,
1: it's like oil, but it's like butter.
0: It's so like oil, but it's like butter.
1: It like does the same stuff that butter does when you're cooking, but it acts like oil, like it's hard, and then you melt it, and it's oily.
0: You know what? I didn't realize was easy to make. Speaking of something that's kind of related,
1: let's hear it.
0: Wraps.
1: Wraps.
0: Literally just like flour and water. I saw someone that was like
1: you were
0: chia
1: talking
0: seed
1: about like the act of making like a burrito wrap, like just putting stuff in pre-made wraps. I was like, of course that's easy.
0: A sandwich, easy to make.
1: You know what I just learned is easy
0: you don't
1: to
0: have
1: make
0: to just
1: cereal.
0: Buy the sandwiches.
1: So if you can just put milk and cereal in a bowl and you can just eat it. See, I was going straight to the cow and then I was hand making the cereal. I was getting the wheat
0: and milling it.
1: Yeah, milling it and wow.
0: Have you seen have you seen anti processed flour stuff on the gram?
1: No. I've seen a lot of anti pasteurized milk stuff.
0: Okay, because I'm vegetarian and I try to eat quite like plant based. So I'm on like the environmentally friendly, sustainable side, and so you get quite a few like organic health nuts as well.
1: Yeah.
0: And apparently there's something in the flour milling process. Like, if you mill it fresh, you get a lot more, like, nutrients, which is probably true, but
1: yeah.
0: I just can't... Can you just imagine just a flat essential being a flour milling kit?
1: Yeah.
0: Anyway, what were you going to say about the milk?
1: I don't think I was going to say anything about
0: milk. Oh, just that raw milk is it. It's
1: yeah, hip. Just that raw milk. People think it's in, even though it'll probably give you some kind of sickness.
0: Yeah, I don't know about it. I think maybe if you, like, went to New Zealand and you sucked on a cow teat, maybe don't do that. Maybe ask the permission of the cow.
1: Yeah.
0: Get
1: the cow's consent.
0: But I don't know. It's definitely got bacteria. But, like, milk has pus in it anyway. You know, like, milk is... Yeah.
1: It's okay.
0: Hey, what did we just listen to?
1: We just listened to Doing Our Worst by Molly Payton. Then we'd listen to Belle by Pompoko, Miza by Space Bats Attack, Cowgirl Giving by Flurry, and GYSS by Hans Puckett.
0: If you had to tell me what GYSS stood for and didn't, without swearing, what would you say? The real answer.
1: Wait, you want the real answer
0: or
1: you
0: want
1: me to guess?
0: Answer.
1: Well, I don't think I know the real answer.
0: But it was saying it when I walked in.
1: Oh, really? Oh right. That's right. Get your stuff.
0: Something.
1: Get your stuff. Well, I'm censoring it.
0: Yeah.
1: Get your stuff straight.
0: Oh, straight. Yeah. Oh, yes. There you go. Anyway, that's where Hans Puckett.
1: Yep.
0: New Zealand artist.
1: Yeah, really like Hans Puckett. I saw them live last year at Great Sounds Great, which may have been their last gig in... Well, I don't know. I feel like they announced it was their last gig. Maybe they moved somewhere. Maybe they moved to Australia. It feels like a very NZ artist thing to do. A lot of them moved
0: just
1: to Australia
0: moved
1: to find bigger
0: to
1: and better...
0: It's that all London, isn't it?
1: Yeah.
0: It's good to see that people aren't moving to the States, though. No offense.
1: Yes.
0: It's just a bad time to be there.
1: Yeah. It seems like they have moved to Australia.
0: They have.
1: Well,
0: to which part?
1: To which
0: where are
1: part?
0: They originally from? In
1: they're from. I think they're from Wellington.
0: Okay.
1: Yeah.
0: Wow.
1: But yeah, they're really cool. For some reason, whenever I see the lead singer of Hans Puckett, it reminds me of Mordecai from Regular Show.
0: Hell yeah! Is Mordecai the blue one or the
1: he's
0: brown
1: the blue
0: one?
1: Jay?
0: Yeah. Oh, he is actually supposed to be a type of bird. He's just a very long.
1: Rigby's supposed to be a raccoon.
0: Yes.
1: Yeah.
0: Naturally. Hey, Felix, important question.
1: Yep.
0: If you could be really good at any circus skill, which circus skill would you be good at?
1: Well, that's a great question.
0: You can just describe it if you don't know that.
1: I'd want to be...
0: Technical name.
1: The one that always comes
0: lady
1: to mind
0: is... Lady with a beard.
1: Is,
0: that's what I'm
1: okay,
0: thinking of for you.
1: Well, now you're thinking... I circus... so, okay, so it's not a skill.
0: It is
1: you're
0: a skill.
1: You're thinking of the freak show.
0: Okay, fine. You can just do a skill.
1: Okay, I don't think I would do Lady with a Beard. I
0: I'm
1: think I would...
0: for you, though.
1: If I could choose to do any skill, maybe motorcycles in like a cage. You know those like that big round cage where they just like drive.
0: More people just keep showing up.
1: Yeah, too. And then somehow they're not crashing into each other. That would be great. And also there's that scene from the Simpsons movie.
0: What one?
1: Well, there's only one Simpsons movie.
0: What scene?
1: The scene. The scene is what's near the end where Homer is, because he learned how to do that on a motorcycle earlier on in the movie, and he's driving up the big dome that Springfield is closed in, and then he's got the bomb in his hand, and he throws the bomb out the little hole in the top of the dome.
0: It's very niche, isn't it? Is it
1: what,
0: not
1: The
0: niche?
1: Simpsons?
0: I haven't seen it.
1: How
0: Simpsons movie.
1: The Simpsons movie is not niche.
0: You know what I was thinking when you were talking about The Simpsons, and you said Homer?
1: Okay.
0: I was a classic student in high school, and so I just think of Homer's Odyssey, like the guy who wrote the Odyssey.
1: Well, he did that in the Odyssey
0: like
1: as well.
0: Everything in the Simpsons, that's the COVID special.
1: Yeah.
0: It's just based on Homer's Odyssey. Fun fact. Oh, it's 5 p.m.
1: It's 5 p.m. Well, look at that. We'll get you back into some tunes. Next up, we've got Simulation Swarm by Big Thief.
0: What my favorite circus was going to be. Hey, stay tuned. Maybe we'll talk
1: stay tuned.
0: Later.
1: How about next voice break? You tell us exactly what your circus act will be.
0: But say what you said again.
1: I was going to say, let's get back into the tunes. We have Simulation Swarm by Big Thief coming up at 5:30. We also have the Rad Times Gig Guide. And at 6 o'clock, we have an interview with Greta O'Leary over her new single, Year of the Dog. So that's exciting. And we will get into that. Alrighty. Stay tuned. Here's Big Thief. Keep it 1.

Kia ora e te whānau, kei te whakarongo mai, kua kite reo irirangi kotahi. You're listening to The Friday Drive. I'm Felix. What you just heard was Debt Collector by Half Angel, a Wellington band. Then Hollow by Vera Allen, who's another Welly representative. And if you like that song we heard just before Vera Allen, that was Outnumbered by Greta O'Leary, who we are interviewing at 6 o'clock. So if you want to hear more about her music, please keep it locked because it's going to be a very cool talk. Before that, we had Good Things by Office Dog and again, Simulation Swarm by Big Thief. At 5:30, we have the Rad Times Gig Guide, so be tuned for that. But before then, we will start off with a few more tunes, beginning with Ladies of the World by Flight of the Conchords. See ya.

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1: Tēnā koutou katoa, you're listening to The Friday Drive. I'm Felix.
2: I'm Felix's assistant.
1: This is my assistant. And prepare to see our greatest magic trick yet.
2: The gig guide.
1: The gig guide. Whoa, and you know what's so special about this magic trick is that we've managed to see into the future. And we're aware of every single gig that's happening over the next week.
2: It's
1: incredible.
2: It's a rabbit from a hat.
1: Yep, exactly. So out of this hat, we will procure the Friday tonight gigs. The Friday tonight. So this is stuff that's either already happened today or... no, this is all stuff that's happening tonight. So starting off at the Playhouse Theatre, the Grand Old Playhouse Music Hall is hosting a theatre fundraiser featuring the Dunedin Repertory Society. You can get tickets from theatretickets.co.nz and that starts at 7:30. At Inch Bar, Rylan Urquhart is performing at 7:30 and that's call her entry. At Cafe Santosha, the Pop Tops. I like that name. You know, that reminds me of the ska band, the Cherry Poppin' Daddies.
2: I know that now.
1: Yeah, the Pop Tops are playing at Cafe Santosha. That's at 7:30 and $10
2: Cafe
1: entry.
2: Santosha.
1: Cafe Santosha. At the Dunedin Musicians Club.
2: Dunedin Musicians.
1: The Clicks, Hot Dog, and 3 AM performing at 8:30.
2: That's a bit confusing. Do you think that's what you get? When you go,
1: you get a click, you get a hot dog, and you get to stay until 3 a.m.
2: Yeah, that sounds nice.
1: Yeah, so it's not at 3 a.m., it's at 8:30 p.m. Don't get that messed up.
2: It's not about hot dogs, it's about music.
1: But hot dog is performing. And that's at $10. I'm confused now. That's at 8:30. That is $10 for entry. And you know what? It's an all ages gig.
2: If you remember, is it still $10?
1: No matter how much we butcher this, all of this stuff is available on r1.co.nz/gig-guide.
2: Gig-guide.
1: At the Crown Hotel, Blindfolded and Led to the Woods are playing with Meth Christ.
2: Oh, gosh.
1: Air Fryer and I Am Void.
2: Oh, wow.
1: You can get tickets from cosmicticketing.co.nz and that's at 8 p.m.
2: I might wear a cross to that event.
1: Yeah, you really should. A cross filled with meth.
2: Can you scroll down? Oh, your stem's in the way.
1: That's right. Okay. My big plant microphone.
2: Saturday, the 13th of June, Dale Kerrigan.
1: We love Dale Kerrigan.
2: I can't say that word. Is playing Heavy Greasy /
1: Noise.
2: Beep. B-word.
1: Beep. Noise beep.
2: Sorry, we just blew out the... at the Crown Hotel with Bathysphere.
1: It's Bathysphere.
2: Sorry. Stupid. I should have known that. Rotom washing machine.
1: It's Rotom washing machine. So I can explain what both of those are actually. Rotom washing machine is a Pokemon. It's the Rotom Pokemon.
2: No.
1: It's an electric ghost type, and it possesses objects. And so this form is a washing machine, and it's an electric water type. And it's actually probably one of the best.
2: Electricity and water is not a good combo.
1: It's one of the best Uber tier Pokemon for competitive play.
2: Sorry, it has U tier. Is that like almost at the end of the alphabet?
1: No, U tier is the best tier because it's Ubers. It's like the best Pokemon that are usually banned in other tiers.
2: And everyone knows that Ubers are the most useful.
1: And then
2: element.
1: I have another fact. So a bathysphere is like that little. It's like a spherical submarine that attaches to ships and can like delve deep underwater.
2: Goodness.
1: I'm not exactly sure why they use it, but I think it's for like data collection or like stuff like that.
2: Okay, so both a Pokemon and a data collection tool will be there.
1: Yep.
2: If you want to go, it's at the Crown Hotel, and you can get your tickets from undertheradar.co.nz, and that's at 8 p.m. The Grand Old Playhouse Music Hall
1: it's the same
2: hosting.
1: Event that was before.
2: Well, same one as tonight, 7:30 p.m. It's a theater fundraiser. 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And Cap and Spoonbill and the Hoi Ho, that's a good name, Koha for Canada, Canada with a K, is occurring. 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
1: Now on to Sunday the 14th of June. The same thing. 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
2: Goes check over that 3 out. 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
1: 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At Arc Brewing Company, the Whirling Eddies are performing at 2 p.m. No cost, just show up. And at the Dunedin Folk Club, MIA. Not now.
2: It might be Mia.
1: It might be Mia, but it's also full caps. But I also don't want people to think it's MIA, as in Paper Planes, MIA. Fly like paper, getting high like plane. You know that song.
2: It's not
1: bang,
2: them,
1: bang, bang, and I take your money. Anyway, it's not that bad.
2: That
1: but that's
2: time.
1: At 7:30 p.m., $15 for members and $10 for non-members.
2: Thursday the 18th of June.
1: So the big gap, nothing Monday to Wednesday.
2: Oh yeah, sorry. You should be studying for exams or
1: lock in.
2: Thinking about people who are studying for
1: hashtag
2: exams.
1: Lock in.
2: Hashtag Monday to Wednesday, your gigs are locking in.
1: Oh my God. That's probably the worst sound I've heard on the radio. That's diabolical. This is an audio medium and people just heard that. It's like gagging on live, yeah. Apologies to everybody who's driving home right now and just had a violent reaction to that.
2: Cade Reef is doing an existence single release at
1: okay.
2: An Inch Bar with Mike Shaw and Raheem, and it's at 8:30 p.m. with core high entry.
1: Great. Finally.
2: If you want this in a visual medium rather than an audio medium, feel free to head to r1.co.nz/gig-guide.
1: Yep. And without our voices. As long as you can read,
2: you can
1: check out the gig guide. And finally,
2: aww, cute.
1: On Friday, the 19th of June, at Emerson's Brewery, Emerson's Tap Room turns 10. Birthday celebration featuring Bo and the Constrictors and Alan Ned Gray, and that's free entry, but you should get a beer there. Emerson's is great. I love Emerson's.
2: One for each year of its birth.
1: Now I'm excited to read out this next one because they have this really cool name who's featuring for them. So at the number 8 distillery, Negative Space is having their midwinter dance featuring Chol, Murder Bike.
2: Isn't that Chloe?
1: No, I'm pretty sure it's Chol.
2: Oh yeah, you're right. That was in the wrong spot.
1: Pretty sure it's Chol, Murder Bike, DJ Boy Shorts, DB Death Blast, and Evo. You can tickets from undertheradar.co.nz at 8 p.m.
2: When I read that, I thought it was like a cute midwinter dance, but I think it's midwinter and then the genre is dance. Like, it's not a romantic, like, ball.
1: Like,
2: it's
1: house, not midwinter house dance. Music
2: it's
1: style.
2: House music.
1: I, yeah.
2: For the riff, for
1: with
2: your
1: Murder
2: reference.
1: Bike, DB Death Blast, and DJ like, Boy Shorts,
2: known
1: you can
2: for their
1: tell.
2: Waltz music.
1: Yeah. Or they Kaylee. At yours, Bunchy's Big Score is having their Wanda's Bicycle album tour. With Rumi and Fast Plant. 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What are you laughing about? And finally, to wrap it up, at Inch Bar, Drag Drama Version 2 featuring Tess Motion, Snow Pea Arizona, Austin McPowerbottom, and Slater Slugworth. You can get tickets from undertheradar.co.nz at 8 p.m. And that's the gig guide.
2: Oh my gosh. And actually, next Saturday, you should read that one because that's relevant.
1: Oh yeah, great point. Next Saturday, the 20th of June, Greta O'Leary is playing at Pearl Diver with Will McGillivray and Neve Strang plus Kara Waller. So all some really nice little folk artists. If you are keen on checking out Greta O'Leary after we interview her at 6 p.m., so in 20 minutes, definitely check it out. Go to undertheradar.co.nz and get some tickets.
2: Or if you're keen to be keen, if you're open to keenliness.
1: If you're open to being keen.
2: We're going to talk to Greta.
1: Yeah.
2: We're going to ask her so many questions.
1: So tune in at 6 p.m.
2: Text us questions if you have them.
1: Yeah, if you have any questions, text us at 021-272-3461. Or...
2: what he said. 021-radio-1. I don't know how you do that.
1: What?
2: Type words.
1: It's like, you know how like it says like A, B, C under like the 7 or whatever. You just like tap in the button that has one of those letters on it.
2: Wow.
1: So, for instance, if the word was Baba, B-A-B-A, you'd just do 1111 because it has A, B, C on it.
2: That's the ambulance.
1: Does that make sense?
2: Yeah.
1: But yeah, you wouldn't just... you when you're calling the ambulance, you don't tell people that you're calling Baba.
2: Just Bab, isn't it?
1: 1111. It would be Bab.
2: Or Ab.
1: Or Cab.
2: Cab. I'm going to call a cab.
1: I'm going to call a cab. It's 111.
2: Oh, guys. This is the education you come to Radio 1
1: for. Yeah.
2: Right, what's next?
1: Next up, we have Be the Glory by Roy Irwin. And yeah, in 20 minutes, we have an interview with Greta O'Leary. So keep it locked on the one.
2: It's 5:42.
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0: Kia ora e te whānau, kei te whakaronga mai, ko ki te reo irirangi kotahi. 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I'm Felix.
1: I'm Josie.
0: What you just heard was What Is Left to Say by Thundercat, For the Sake of It by Ivy, Trackstar by Mim Jensen, Something I Said by Protégé, and Be the Glory by Roy Irwin. Up next, we're interviewing...
1: Up now.
0: Up right now, we're interviewing the very cool Greta O'Leary. Hi, Greta.
2: Hello. How's it going?
0: It's going great. How are you?
2: Very good, thank you.
0: Ooh. So we're here to talk about your new music video, You're the Dog.
2: Yes.
0: Yes.
1: Among other things.
0: Among other things. But the Year of the Dog music video is quite cool.
2: Have you watched it?
0: Yeah.
1: We have watched it.
0: we do our research.
1: Of course.
0: it was a really cool video. I love the vintage film vibe. Was it actually filmed on film camera?
2: No, it's not film.
0: Oh, it's just...
1: It's magic.
0: Good
1: it's movie magic.
0: Movie magic.
2: Yeah, it's the way we shot it. I don't know, the settings while filming it made it very hazy. And then in post, just kind of like leaning into that slightly.
0: Yeah. It was very cool.
1: I love the costume design.
2: Thank you.
1: Yes, very cool.
2: It's on me, yeah.
1: Singer and costume designer. I can go on the resume now.
2: Yeah, we found this, obviously, you know, this amazing dress.
1: It's really cool.
2: Combo, and I knew exactly what to do when I filmed that. Yeah.
1: Yeah. Did you see that? Did you decide to make a music video before or after you found the outfit? Well, you saw the outfit and you're like, wow, I guess I should make a music video with this.
2: It was before, but I knew it was perfect when I saw it. Yeah.
1: The moment. Tell us a bit about your song, The Year of the Dog.
2: So, yeah, this is the first music that's going into the world since River Dark. And so it's really amazing. I don't know, it feels like a big breath of fresh air or like a first big stride or something. So it's really happy, to be here. And Year of the Dog is... I wanted to focus more on feeling and energy and less on thought.
1: Oh yeah.
2: So I didn't, because it can be easy to study the lyrics at every single decision. And I really tried to, you know, to lean the opposite way with this one. It started from a memory of watching my dog outside my childhood window, who would stand on these mounds and look out and across the land, survey her lands. And mm-hmm. I found that quite symbolic. But the mounds were actually buried horses.
1: Oh, wow.
2: So there's this interesting edge.
1: Yeah, it was already poetic.
2: So it was very, I watched all of this all of these things as a child. And then, The Year of the Dog is also just it's a song of a life kind of turning, my life being in two parts, and then the start of the new part. It was a rebirth with The Year of the Dog. And it all just came together in this one symbolism of the dog.
1: Yeah. That's so cool. Were you actually born in the Year of the Dog?
2: No.
1: Oh, lies. Oh, no. What year, what animal is your birth year?
2: So the thing is that the dog, I was, the year that was everything kind of turned for me.
1: Yes.
2: And that my life goes in two parts was on the Year of the Dog.
1: Yes. Okay.
0: Gotcha.
2: And so that's why. One of the lines is I was born the Year of the Dog, but first I died.
1: Ooh.
2: So there's I guess ego death and then a rebirth. So I was born the Year of the Dog.
0: Yeah. That's great.
1: Oh, we took it to face value. What are we doing?
2: Yeah.
1: I'm not looking at the poetry of it.
2: Anyway, it's a really fun song. We love playing that song live.
1: Yeah.
2: Yeah.
0: Yeah, it's just it's a really nice listen. And I love these music videos where you can just, it's basically just the artist, dancing around and enjoying themselves. I always like and enjoy those kinds of music videos.
1: What was it like making a music video?
2: It was really fun, but it was really on the fly. Like, we didn't have a location, and it's shot about 4 hours out of Melbourne.
1: Oh, okay. Yep.
2: And I knew vaguely, like, not the area, but sort of about 4 hours out of Melbourne, like, depending what direction, I knew some places. I was like, I want to find, like, something in my mind that I remembered, but it was just a hit and miss driving around.
1: Yeah. Yeah.
2: So it was challenging until, like, we found what we needed, and then it was just, like, super good and super fast.
1: Yeah. Oh my gosh, cool. Well, the scenery is really cool. And we were trying to work out where it was filmed as well. We're like, what, was it New Zealand? Was it somewhere else?
2: But no, it's... and this, we talked to this farmer, and it's been, the land has been in his family for like 7 generations.
1: Wow.
2: And he gave us, he like opened the gates. He was like, drive on through, like told us like to go over all these hills, like to go like the whole expanse to like find our ultimate thing.
1: Yeah. That's really cool. Wow. I was wondering, I mean, you talk a lot about your rebirth. Is that when you started getting into music?
2: Yeah. Like, it's not the thing.
1: All of
2: the music and, like, my life just becoming, like, about art, like, basically all followed that change.
1: Yeah.
2: Yeah.
1: Do you think there was one moment that you felt led you to dedicate a bit more of your life to art and creativity, or a series of things you like?
2: Well, I actually can think of something, which is I almost was going to study at university, like a very specific career pathway, and it was interpreting actually with NZSL, and I enrolled. I've never told anyone this. I enrolled, and I like went to the first class.
1: Yeah,
2: and then I was just like, I don't know. Some part of me was like, you cannot do this.
1: Whoa!
2: And I think it's not that I could never do that, but like at that time, I needed to dedicate a lot of myself to the art.
1: Yes.
0: Yeah.
2: Like to sort of like balance the scales. And so I pulled out and just focused on performing. Yeah.
0: Very interesting.
1: That's wonderful. Yeah. Really listen to yourself and you're like, the art needs to come out.
2: I know. It's brimming.
1: Yeah. That's so cool. Do you feel like you had quite a lot of support from your friends in whānau to be able to do that around that period?
2: Not particularly.
1: No. Yeah. It was self-led. You're like, this is my course. I'm taking it. That's awesome.
2: I think I eventually had to get to the point of like, I need to do this even though it's hard.
1: Yes.
2: And I need to show up alone.
1: Yeah.
2: And
1: show up for yourself. Yeah.
2: Yeah. Which is really challenging. Yeah. But I think if you like enough years go by and you can't let it go, you know, like you just got to do it.
1: Yeah.
0: Yeah.
1: That's awesome. What a cool story.
0: Do you still speak NZSL?
2: It's very, very rusty now. Mm-hmm. Yeah.
0: Yeah.
1: Yeah.
2: Yeah.
1: Have you ever...
2: But a little bit. I really love it. Like, hands language is, like, so cool.
1: Quite different from making music?
2: Yeah.
1: It'd be cool if you could combine those things.
0: Well, there are, like, those, like, I guess, concerts that have an interpreter on stage.
1: You could interpret your own songs during the song, I suppose.
0: Just have a little... Greta O'Leary in the corner of your music videos doing NZSL.
2: There is in the video. There's the tiniest clip where I have my hands like this.
1: Yeah, I noticed that.
2: And that's the sign for horse.
0: I was going to say,
1: a little Easter egg.
2: That's actually a little
0: That's awesome.
1: That's so cool.
2: A little hint at my life.
1: Yeah.
0: Do you still ride horses?
2: No.
0: Oh.
1: Wow, the music video is full of lies. Not born in the year of the horse. Not riding.
0: Symbolic.
1: I'm sorry. Art is not literal? No. That's so cool. Do you live in Aotearoa at the moment?
2: Yes. Yeah, I live in Tamaki. just lost you.
0: Yeah, yep. Yeah.
2: So I was in Pornicky, Wellington for, that's where I like cut my teeth, like getting into this.
1: Yes.
2: And then I moved up about 2 years ago. Yeah.
0: Mm-hmm. Oh, nice. How's the scene compare from Pornicky to Tamaki Makaurau? Is it like friendlier for new artists, or sort of do you feel more like, you know, provided for in that city?
2: I feel really like, I really like the scene here, and it does feel really warm. And yeah, it's felt really easy.
1: Yeah.
2: It's been really nice to like step into a world with that just like, I feel like has like always accepted me or something.
0: Yeah.
1: That's so nice. Cool.
0: It's great.
2: Yeah. I mean, you know, those scenes are everywhere. Like, we've got such good...
1: We're very lucky.
2: ...music communities, like, across the country.
0: Yeah, it's true.
2: That's, you don't always find it at the right moment or, you know.
1: Yeah. Is it true that you were quite inspired by the music scene in Australia?
2: Yeah. I think I fell in love with music while I was in Australia, and also traveling like in other countries too, but totally away from home. Like I didn't like know any music that I liked before.
1: Wow.
2: That was like in New Zealand, and like I come from like my dad's a musician and stuff. But it was only away that I like discovered like folk music and discovered like just all these amazing artists and like world music, I guess. Mm.
1: Yeah. Wow. Oh,
2: so yeah, Australia's like been a key.
1: Yes.
2: Yeah, it was a key player.
1: Mm-hmm. Cool. And I'd love to know a little bit more about your upcoming gig concert.
2: Yes. So playing.
0: We've got a few shows
2: next week.
1: Mm-hmm.
2: Yeah, there's a few shows, yes. But the Dunedin show is next Saturday night, the 20th.
0: Yep.
1: Yeah.
2: I think we're playing at Pearl Diver.
1: Yes.
0: Super cool gig. Oh, gig venue, rather. It's Pearl Diver's great.
1: It's really nice. It's kind of intimate.
0: Yeah. And warm.
1: Yep.
2: Yeah. Yeah, we were looking for, like, that in-between.
1: Yes.
2: So I'm playing with Neve Strang, who's amazing.
0: Yeah.
1: Mm-hmm.
2: And we're doing those two Southern shows together.
1: Oh, nice.
2: And yeah, we're both going to play duo,
1: mm-hmm.
2: So yeah, it's going to be so good. I'm going to play a bunch of new music,
1: mm-hmm.
2: and some of the album and the single, and I'm really looking forward to it. I have not played down south for like 4 years or something.
1: Oh, wow.
0: Ooh.
1: Hopefully it's warmer than last time you were here.
2: Yeah, it's not going to be, I don't think.
0: It probably won't, unfortunately. Yeah.
1: Where's your first stop on the tour?
2: We're playing in Pornicky, Wellington tomorrow night.
1: Oh my goodness. Vogelmorn.
2: Yeah. Exactly.
0: Where are you playing again?
2: At Vogelmorn Bowling Club.
0: Oh yeah, cool.
1: Good venue. Been there, Felix?
0: Yeah, it's nice.
1: It's nice.
0: Mm-hmm. Yeah. Awesome. Well, we're excited to have you back down here.
2: Yeah, I'm really looking forward to it. Yeah.
1: They'd be really good. Anything else you'd like our listeners to know about?
0: Where can they find your music, perhaps?
1: Yes.
2: You can find my music. My dog is whining a little bit.
1: Aww.
2: He's ready to go. You can find my music basically anywhere that you would expect.
1: Yes.
2: I do have some listeners who only use Bandcamp, like use the Bandcamp app. So the single's also on Bandcamp.
1: Yeah.
0: We're a big Bandcamp radio station down here.
2: Cool. And it's everywhere else, and the full video is on YouTube, obviously. And you can get tickets for the shows at Under the Radar. And yeah, that's it, really.
0: Awesome.
1: Yeah.
0: It's been lovely talking to you.
2: Yeah, you too.
1: Best of luck with your whole tour. Can't wait to see you down here.
2: Cool.
0: Yeah. Have a great night.
2: Right. Thanks so much for having me.
1: Thank you.
0: Thanks for coming. Bye bye.
2: All right. See ya.
1: And of course, to follow that up, we're going to listen to Year of the Dog by Greta O'Leary. So you can listen to her cool, spooky indie folk genre.
0: 100%. Definitely make sure to check her out on other platforms and watch the music video. It's really cool.
1: Very spooky, very folky.
0: Yeah, awesome. Well, keep it locked on the one.

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Chicago.

0: that Ahikaroa presents a journey that celebrates the artists and stories of the Dunedin Public Art Gallery collection. Building from the just-released book of the same title, the exhibition explores ideas of arrival and departure, ways of occupying and experiencing land in the natural environment, buildings, structures and spaces of shelter and protection, and the sharing of stories through art. Acknowledging mana whenua and the concept of ahika as an expression of the continuous occupation of land through whakapapa, Te Ahikaroa offers audiences a rich sense of the unique location and history of this institution, the wide range of artists represented in the collection, and the artistic, cultural and historic context of their works. Te Ahikaroa, on now at the Dunedin Public Art Gallery.
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Good evening, everyone. My name is Anna. You're listening to Radio 1 91 FM. And that lovely little track was Make My Bed from Flex Hubsy, a reasonably new track that just came out. Shout out, Felix. Love that one. I'm going to be with you playing some music until 9 p.m. Just sort of whatever I feel like playing, whatever vibe takes me. So we're going to start off with Odie Bedroom Dancing by Lee Tigre and then Mysterious Love by Geese. Thanks for tuning in.

Hi, you're listening to Radio 1 91 FM. That was Mysterious Love by Geese. My name is Anna. It is 15 minutes past 7. Before that was Odie Bedroom Dancing by Le Tigre. And then up next we have Israel's Son by Silverchair and Star People by Jane Remover. I can't go a week without playing Jane Remover. All right, thanks for tuning in.

That was Star People by Jane Remover. You're listening to Radio 191 FM. The time is 24 minutes past 7. Before that was Israel Sun by Silverchair. And up next is Cough Syrup by The Butthole Surfers and The Flag is Raised by Echo 2K and Blade. Blade recently came out with a new album. This song isn't from the album, but still I thought it was pretty good. So here comes. Thanks for tuning in.

Hello, you're listening to Radio 1, 91 FM. My name is Anna. That was The Flag Is Raised by Blade and Echo 2K. And before that was Cough Syrup by Butthole Surfers. I hope you're having a good evening. I just wanted to say good luck to all the students who have exams at the moment, who are getting ready for exams, who have had exams. It's a tough time of year, especially when it's so miserable and cold outside. It's tough getting the motivation to get to the library, but good on you. I've been through it. I've been there. So take care of yourself. Make sure you're getting enough sleep, eating nutritious meals, and so on. But keep at the study, for sure. All right, up next, we are changing the vibe again, going to Vanishing Act by Sayonara and Caustic by The Help. Thanks for tuning in to Radio 1.

That was Undress by Pretty Sick. You're listening to Radio 191 FM. My name is Anna. For that, we had... What did we have? We had Vanishing Act by Sayonara and Caustic by The Help. And then up next, we have How to Pretend by Lucy Bedrock, who is actually coming to Auckland, and I wish that I was going, but I couldn't find anyone who wanted to go with me because none of my friends like the same music as me. And then it sold out within like an hour, so I'm not going. But it's alright, I'm chill about it. And then after that is Freak by Feeble Little Horse, who also have a new album out very recently. This is not from that new album, but it's good. You should listen to it. Alright, let's get into the music. Thanks for tuning in. Listen to Radio 1.

You're listening to Radio 1. That was Freak by Feeble Little Horse. My name is Anna. Before that was Hard to Pretend by Lucy Bedrock. And I enjoyed listening to that song, so I'm going to play another Lucy Bedrock song. This one is G6 Anthem. And then after that is Canary Wharf Drift by Bass Victim. Some electronic music coming up on Radio 1. Thanks for tuning in.

That was The Piece by Underscores. Before that was Canary Wharf Drift by Bass Victim. And G6 Anthem by Lucy Bedrock. I was having an absolute party in the studio. Just me by myself, of course. You're listening to Radio 1, 91 FM. My name is Anna. The time is 3 minutes to 8 p.m. So up next, we're going to have Bunchy's Big Score with Oscar Says. And then a little ad break for the hour. Thanks for tuning in. I'm having fun playing all sorts of musics for you. Right, here comes Bunchy's Big Score.

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0: You're listening to Radio 1, 91 FM. That was Some Greater Plan for Clear by Crowded House. I didn't realise that song was next up in the queue. Didn't mean to play it, but that song is absolutely good. Who doesn't love Crowded House, right? But anyway, up next is Red Bottom Sky by Young Lean. That's what I meant to play. So sort of completely different, actually. So up next is Red Bottom Sky by Young Lean, and then Setting Sun by You'll Never Get to Heaven. And then I might play just a couple more tracks and dip for the evening. But thanks for tuning in. It is 8 minutes past eight. Listen to Radio 1.
1: Lean, do her. It's a sad voice.

That was Setting Sun by You'll Never Get to Heaven, and before that was Red Bottom Sky by Young Lean. Up next, gonna have a couple of new tracks. Acrylla with Suave featuring Jane Remover, yay! And then, brand new, like today brand new, from Arctong, New Zealand group, some buddies of mine in there, their new song, Old Tricks, New Dog, like a brand new song. Wow, so cool. Then I'm going to love you and leave you because I've got work at 8 a.m. tomorrow and I like seriously need at least 10 hours of sleep to function properly or else I'm like not a real person. Like 8 hours is the suggested amount. I need more. More. 10 hours of sleep. That's where I'm at. It is 17 minutes past 8 on Radio 1. My name is Anna. Thank you so much for tuning in tonight. So up next, Suave by Acrylla featuring Jane Remover.

Cheer up.

0: Tapo Ta Miro 2025 is an installation by the Matāho Collective, which is led by ancestral narratives of Tokuhuru Nuku, Tokuhuru Rangi, Tokuhuru Māwake, and Tokuhuru Ātea, the four winds or the pillars of the sky. Inspired by the dynamic visual language of Hukahuka Whakarākei, the adornments of customary kākahu, Ho Ta Miro weaves together materials and techniques in an installation that celebrates adaptation, experimentation, and mātauranga Māori across generations. Exploring the intersections between the natural fibre traditions of kākahu Māori, the arrival of wool with British and European explorers, and Aotearoa's modern wool industry. On now at the DPAG.
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Who's the best-dressed lady in town? 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

Well, if you want a revolution, you shall have it. Because this is the Three Chord Revolution Punk Rock Show. With me, your host, Nath. How have you been? It's been a week. The countdown is nearly over for me to head up north for a show, which I will talk about later. But right now, I'm going to play you some tracks from Insanity later. They've got a brand new one. It's called Do Your Feet Hurt? They've got a cover of Blink-182 song Lemmings and another track called World of Seclusion. Also, we got stuff coming up from XXP, Red City Radio, NoFX, The Menzingers, Belvedere, Caught Up, Zebrahead, No Bueno, Hike the Peak, Lot Lizards, and much, much more. But right now, this is Incendi Later and Do Your Feet Hurt?

That was the Gaslight Anthem with their track, How. You're back with Nathan, the Three Chord Revolution Punk Rock Show. Hey, right now I'm going to play you some songs from Making Friends. They have a brand new EP out. It is called Lifeboat. And I'm going to play you some tracks from it. Going to play Lifeboat and Suck Brick Kid. And between that, I'm going to play Going to Pascuala. Because Mixcloud won't let me play three things from the same album in a row. They get very naughty about it. Well, we got stuff coming up from the Give It Ups, Jimmy World, Behold the Radio, Dead Kratzies, Ray Hawthorne, Against Me, The McBains, More or Less Right, Limits of Approach, and much, much more. But right now, this is Making Friends and Lifeboat.

That was July Crowd with their track Red Bull and Alcohol. Definite no to one of them, but as I look down at the 7 cans of White Peach Summer Edition Red Bull at my feet, I say, maybe I do have a problem. But I'll deal with that another time. Hey, you've been a great audience tonight. Hope you have enjoyed the show. If you want to get in touch with me, 3-Chord Revolution Punk Rock Show with Nath. It is on Facebook. That is the way to hit me up. Well, I'm off on Tuesday to go see the Descendants and Dick Move at the Power Station. It's going to be great. It's going to be awesome. I'm really looking forward to it. It feels like a fucking age ago that I was up in Auckland and I saw Iggy Pop. Yeah, it'll be the first concert in a while, but really looking forward to it. Hopefully, possibly, there could be a show next week. I am not sure. I get home on Thursday, and yeah, just see how I go from that. So the Descendants are touring their album, Everything Sucks. So I'm going to play you some tracks from that, Rotting Out and Everything Sucks, and right in the middle, I'm going to shove Who We Are. You guys have a great week. I may see you next week. Peace.

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Got the

G'day, Dunedin. It's Marlon Williams here, and you're listening to Radio 1.

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Cranking the cranks and pulling the levers so you don't have to. 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

Welcome to the unofficial capital of Polynesia, Auckland. Of the 32,000 islanders who live in this country, an estimated 20,000 are concentrated in this one city, making it, in fact, the largest Polynesian city in the world.

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4: Damn, man, you might as well throw them shits out. Them shits is broke.
5: Man, they looked at it good before he messed them up. He did this shit on purpose, man. He was even talking about your mom.
6: What that shit to me? He's so
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1: Look, you lucky the black man has a loving heart. 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

0: Ahi Karor presents a journey that celebrates the artists and stories of the Dunedin Public Art Gallery Collection. Building from the just-released book of the same title, the exhibition explores ideas of arrival and departure, ways of occupying and experiencing land in the natural environment, buildings, structures and spaces of shelter and protection, and the sharing of stories through art. Acknowledging mana whenua and the concept of ahika as an expression of the continuous occupation of land through whakapapa, Te Ahika Roa offers audiences a rich sense of the unique location and history of this institution, the wide range of artists represented in the collection, and the artistic, cultural and historic context of their works. Te Ahika Roa, on now at the Dunedin Public Art Gallery.
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1: 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The first one, The Archives with Danger, new track. Excellent. I'm going to start off with some time-sensitive stuff. Over at Blue Oyster, they've had a couple of the panels that we were talking about last week, but one of the last ones, Introduction to Non-Commercial Galleries, is on today in half an hour. If you were interested in those panels at all, Introduction to Non-Commercial Galleries is a good one for people just looking to get into art for the love of the game. Ignore me, get the show off, get down there and have a listen. You get me every week. That's only happening once. So if you're interested, do get along. And then I also wanted to shout out the Botanic Garden photo competition. Has its final day of submissions is tomorrow, 14th of June. The winners are announced 1st of July. So if you were interested in that, shouted it out a couple of weeks ago. But if you're interested in entering and you forgot to get down there, or you're waiting for a lovely day, today is the perfect day. Get along. Two categories, flora and fauna. Youth categories, adult categories. Just get along, have a good time at the gardens, take some photos, see if you can make some magic happen. That'd be great. I'd love for one of you to win. I'd love, that would be a point of pride for myself. And then later on the show at 12 p.m, I've got sea shantyists. Sea shanters? Sea shantiers. Don't know what the plural of sea shanty person is, but we've got Cap and Spoonbill and the Hoiho coming in around 12. They've got a Koha for Canada show on this evening at Pearl Diver. They've been invited to several of Canada's glorious sea shanty festivals in August. So we're gonna have them in. We're gonna talk about the show. We're gonna talk about their new single, debut single, and we're gonna talk about sea shanties in general because they're very interesting to me. And it had a moment there on social media recently. And they've always fascinated me personally since playing Assassin's Creed 4, which is an Assassin's Creed game where you play as a pirate. And a big part of the appeal was there were some fire sea shanties on that game that would play as you sailed around the Caribbean. So I am a big sea shanty fan myself, so it'd be lovely to talk to them, and very interesting to see how that goes. But I'm going to start the show off with Flags by Damon Albarn, Green Chatton, and K Tempest. They've released a bunch of songs together. I don't know if this is going to be an album or if they just had a studio session that a bunch of tracks came out of. But lovely to see Damon Albarn working with some young, trendy artists. Damon Albarn staying on the cusp of what is hip, as you'd expect him to. And then I'm going to play some Mandy, Indiana, and Minerva. For the first one, Flags, Damon Albarn, Grant Chatton, K Tempest on the DPAG Late Breakfast Show on Radio 1.

when the world got involved, and I woke up older, with the flag of surrender draped across my shoulder. Remember before, when we cared about things like who was the tallest, waiting round for the adults to stop talking, but they can't see past what absorbs them. When I grow up, I'll do it different, trying to change the world by wishing. If I could have it all, whatever I liked, I just want everyone to be alright, to get a little respite from the night after night of it. I stitch a tear to my prayer and hold tight. I left myself there, on the wall, looking up at the pictures in a pebble dash, glistening bright. Listen, I might have drunk one too many years, 'cause when the sun sheds tears now, they set me alight.

Minerva with Untitled 7, following Mandy, Indiana, Damon Albarn, Green Chatton, and Kay Tempest on the DPAG Late Breakfast Show on Radio 1. That last one, Untitled 7, I was thinking the first time I was aware, became aware of a track that was called Untitled, was the Simple Plan song. Simple Plan have a very emotional piano ballad from 2004 or something, called Untitled. And this was in the era of, like, LimeWire and downloading a song illegally and putting it on your MP3 player. And at the time, I thought that the track was just missing information. I thought it was called Untitled because the download from LimeWire that I had found, it didn't have the title attached to it. So for the longest time, I'm sitting there going, this one, I don't know the name of the song. And the song was called Untitled. Listen, it was a different time. Half the tracks you downloaded had the wrong name, the wrong artist. They were just a completely different song. It was the Wild West of music pirating. Bad. In the early 2000s. But yeah, every time I see a song called Untitled, I'm reminded of Simple Plan. Now, Canadian pop rock band Simple Plan. Crazy. I wanted to shout out now, there's a couple of shows that are coming up, or have just started, a couple of exhibitions that have just started last week at the DPAG. One of them by Nick Austin, which I especially wanted to shout out, because I've had Nick on the show before. He was here when we talked to Reese about OG and the Manaya, Reese's exhibition, which is still on at the Hocken Gallery now. But Nick has one on at the DPAG at the moment as part of Sweet 2026, and Sweet 2026 is an exhibition series that's presenting recent work by Otipoti artists based in the local community. So that's really cool. And our next one is called What Did People Do All Day? And it's a series of new sculptures and then some other work that is sort of pre-existing, all put together, and explores some of the recent concerns of his practice. The artworks reflect on the passage of time, stages of life, legacy and place, bringing found objects together in Austin's characteristically thoughtful way with generosity, care, and deep consideration. If you like sculpture work, if you like mixed media stuff, Austin stuff is great. And it's on from the 6th of June to the 23rd of August. So you've got a decent amount of time to get along, but that's not a huge amount of time. So if you want to put it in your calendar for tomorrow, for today, for next weekend, that'd be perfect. I highly recommend it. Nick is a lovely, lovely guy, and his work is fantastic. So do get along. I'm going to play some Logan Edwards now. I was at the legendary Zach Hoffman's going away shindig last night at Pearl Diver. And when Bunchies were opening, Logan got a shout out with Rest in Peace attached to it. Now, Logan is not dead. Logan has just moved. But it was an emotional moment for many involved. So I'm going to play some Logan Edwards and Bunchy's Big Score back-to-back now so they can be together again on the airwaves. And then I'm going to play some Aldous Harding, another track off her... I think it's off her new album. I'm fairly certain, but it's a new track anyway. And all the latest Aldous Harding stuff has been killer. I've been really, really, really enjoying it. That one is I Ate the Most. But first, Worry by Logan Edwards and You Are a Camera by Bunchy's Big Score on the DPAG Late Breakfast Show on Radio 1.

0: 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Is. And
1: you know that's not what the blog is, right?
0: What? Well, what's it for then?
1: Like gig and album reviews, little think pieces. Anyone can pitch pieces to it by emailing our promotions manager, as long as it's, you know, music journalism stuff.
0: Oh, okay. Dear Radio 1 blog, yesterday I saw Koizilla play live and...
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3: Say friends, do you get frustrated having to switch tools while enjoying your smooth, sensual, sonorous saxophone? Well, with Sid Sachmo's Spectacular Swiss Army Saxophone, that's a thing of the past. No more having to switch saxophones between tasks. Lay down some sick licks as you change your tire or hang that rope swing. Use your saxophone as a phone, as a plunger, a harmonica, a vape, as a leaf blower, as an air cleaner, or as a straw. Why, Sid Sachmo's Swiss Army Saxophone does it all.
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5: The Swiss Army Saxophone is in no way affiliated with the French Horn Foreign Legion or the Leatherman Lute.

Aldous Harding. I Ate the Most, the DPAG at Late Breakfast Show on Radio 1, following Bunchy's Big Score with You Are a Camera, and Logan Edwards with Worry. That new Aldous Harding album, Train on the Island, it is great. I will admit, in the past, I have been a bit of an Aldous Harding naysayer, a little bit of a cynic about it, if I'm honest, but that new album has totally sold me. I think it's great. I think I'm always really impressed when someone makes something that's very subtle, very chill, very down-tempo, and also very catchy at the same time. I think that's a really high, a kind of disguised talent. It's very hard to do, even though it doesn't sound like it should be. It's really hard to make something that has those chill vibes and is also an earworm and stays with you. I think that album is incredible, really incredible, easily one of the best out of New Zealand this year. So shout out Aldous Harding for bringing me around. Not that she needed to, but, you know, always good to have one more fan. There's another DPAG exhibition that I wanted to shout out that's starting today. If you wanted to get along today and be one of the first to see it, be very fresh to the conversation, you could. And it's one that maybe a little controversial in a modern landscape. I'm going to give you the whole spiel on this one because I just wanted to, there's something I wanted to sort of talk about in relation to it. It's by Simon Ingram. It's called Pictorial Fictions, Painting from Francis Hodgkin's Latent Space. Simon Ingram is a Pākehā artist based in Tamariki, Makaurau, Auckland. His painting explores interaction and potentials between artist and machine and is part of a tradition of artists and writers who enroll systems and generative constraints within their work. In Pictorial Fictions, Ingram customizes and trains a machine learning tool using a group of 19 works by Francis Hodgkin's held in the DPAG's collection, exploring the categories of interiors and portraits, rural scenes and farming, and harbour and port landscapes. From there, Ingram produces fictional Hodgkin's-like compositions, segments them into 25 chromatic zones with another tool before interpreting them as paintings in a slow and deliberative method. In colour, space, machinic practice, and the deliberate attentiveness of touch and human interpretation, Ingram establishes a transhistoric fictional dialogue with Aotearoa New Zealand's most significant international modernist painter, Francis Hodgkin's. Now, I think it is interesting, and I think it's a realm of art that has actually been around for a while. The problem is Gen AI has become a huge talking point in the last, you know, 5-6 years, largely thanks to OpenAI, NVIDIA, Google, etc., etc. And there will be people who just innately disagree with even artwork like this, where it's using Gen AI as a tool to interpret and then to be manipulated by human beings afterward or before the fact, or there will be people who resist its use full stop. And I completely get that. And with the way the conversation is going, it may even be the right thing to completely resist it. But I've been on the internet a long, long time. And there was a huge wave of videography, sort of started with the vaporwave, YouTube sort of explosion, that has always used generative AI, and then post the use of Gen AI, used human manipulation to make very futuristic, very forward-thinking, very out-there artwork, using it as a tool. So I'm more on the side of it can be used as a creative tool. There are specific applications for it that make sense and are creative and can be interesting, particularly as long as they are self-aware about the fact that they're using it. But I think it's interesting, and I think it's an exhibition you should get along to if you're for that or particularly against that, just to sort of, you know, if you're going to criticize something, you have to obviously see it firsthand. If you're going to be for something, you kind of have to see it firsthand. So I do, like I say, I think it's a very interesting one, and it's certainly one that I'll be getting along to, and, you know, it'll spark conversations, which is at least, at the very least, is a good thing for any exhibition, any artworks. It's interesting.
and I'll leave it there so that I don't yarn about it for too long. I'm going to play the Deaf Raccoon song, Burns Like Hell. Incredible track. I play it every week, but I'm playing it again because it gets stuck in my head so much, and I just want to listen to it. So I'm going to play it again, then I'm going to play some Scapegrace and the new one from Aktung. Shout out Jacob, friend of the show, Jacob. New dog, old tricks. Great track by Aktung. But the first one, Burns Like Hell by Deaf Raccoon on the DPAG Late Breakfast Show on Radio 1.

out for new music from Aktung. I'm sure I have insider information that it's coming soon, and it all sounds fantastic. I love that track. I genuinely love that track, and I'm not just saying that because Jacob is in my house often. I'm going to play some Car Seat Headrest now. I've got some Horse Girl coming up, some Marsha coming up, and we'll be chatting with Captain Spoonbill and the Hoi Ho when we're all set up, sat down in the studio. But until then, first one, Gethsemane, the garden of the... I was going to say what Gethsemane is, but I fear that I don't know well enough. It's a biblical garden, I'll tell you that much. By Car Seat Headrest on the DPAG Late Breakfast Show, as always, on the one.